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1: Love that song. Hardy, Eric Church, Morgan Wallen, and Tim McGraw. We actually got to chat with Hardy about how that song happened and how humble Tim McGraw is to this day. It's wild. Such a cool story. Listen on my Instagram. He's Wayne D. It's waiting there. Here's Dasher now.

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Hey, it's Tay from the Wayne D and Tay Show. 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
1: And as we do every Thursday, hits you with group therapy. It's nice because it makes your life feel like maybe it's not as much of a mess. AJ's dealing with some issues with his in-laws-to-be.
2: Yeah, so he wants to know if he's being a jerk because they're offering him and his new wife $50,000 to like get them up and going.
1: He's like, no, I don't want to take it. Jared, you were waiting to tell us, is he an idiot for this? Is he a jerk or what?
3: Yeah, he's a jerk. He needs to take that money. He's stupid if he does it. He just needs to set boundaries with her parents. You know, if they're giving them a gift because they just want to be nice, that's one thing. You know, the other side is if they're doing it with strings attached, you know, but that's up to him. You know, he needs to sit down and thank them for the gift. But it's up to him to set those boundaries. You know, he's got to stand on his own feet, but he's an idiot if he doesn't take the money.
2: Yeah, and maybe it's a conversation, right? Like, hey, like, I'm super uncomfortable taking this money. Like, are you sure? You know, like, it's one of those.
1: I don't think you can show up and be like, hey, thanks for the money. We appreciate it so much. But don't think you can come over every Sunday. Like, you can't, like, randomly just be like, this doesn't mean you get to be around more often.
2: Yeah.
1: Like, you can't
2: package
1: do that.
2: Package it prettier.
1: I think you just have to, say you're uncomfortable if you are, thank them, take the money, but then just take it case by case basis.
2: Yeah, and maybe have their daughter be like, what does this come with?
1: To be fair, this is her problem, not yours, at the end of the day.
2: You just have to sit back and be like, I really appreciate it.
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1: Ella Langley, the song is Be Her. What's up? It's Wayne D. You met her first here, part of our iHeart Country On The Verge family. Talking to Lainey Wilson. She's teamed with John Mayer. Epic duo, by the way. His phone, keys, wallet.

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1: That's Morgan Wallen. The song is called Don't We. 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Here's Parker McCollum. It's called Killing Me.

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1: And got the big stories of the day coming up straight out of Nashville. 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

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Now, I know it's Friday, and that's already really good news, but how about a good news story to go on top of that? 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

107.9 YYD, number one for new country. So I got a topic I want to discuss next hour. I want to hear from you on this. What is something you still wish was done the old-fashioned way? Call me with this. I've gotten some really good phone calls. 866-607-8383.

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0: 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Ann is about to join us with another round of Nashville news. Ann, what do you got coming up?
1: Well, Granger, you know, we love us some Ella Langley. She was giving some advice while on stage the other day about dealing with social media. I got that story coming up in your Nashville news next.

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1: Hey, just calling in from Putnam, Connecticut. Thanks for doing an awesome show. 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Thank you, boss. Bye.
0: Bro, I appreciate that encouragement very much. Thank you.

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If you wondered if a skateboard could be considered a deadly weapon, then the answer is officially yes. Earl is going to tell us why in this dumb criminal story coming up next.

0: 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So I'm looking for your phone call here. I'm going to put somebody on the air right now. What is something you wish was still done the old-fashioned way? 866-607-8383.
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7: 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I'm Granger Smith, your host. We're going to talk about some things that went down on this day in history coming up, plus some Nashville news with Ann Hudson, stories about those country stars out there in Nashville and what they're

79YYD, number one for new country. It was on this day that the happiest place on earth became a reality. I'll share that plus other things that went down on this day in history coming up in two songs. Hang tight.

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So, you know, I brought this up last hour, and I'm still looking for your phone call. What's something you wish was still done the old-fashioned way? Call me, let me know. I'll put you on the air. 866-607-8383.

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I see them everywhere together. It's hitting a little too close to home.

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Okay, topic of the hour. What is something you do to lift your mood? I want to hear from you on this. 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
1: 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Hey, thanks for everything you do.
0: Hey, brother. Thank you so much for that, man.

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Now, I know it's Friday, and that's already really good news, but how about a good news story to go on top of that? Hang on for two songs, and I'll share some with you. 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
1: 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And Granger Smith is the voice that keeps the night going strong. 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

0: 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Ann is about to join us with another round of Nashville news. Ann, what do you got coming up?
1: Well, Granger, you know, we love SMLA Langley. She was giving some advice while on stage the other day about dealing with social media. I got that story coming up in your Nashville news next.

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You are the heroes working that third shift, keeping the world going. 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
0: Hey, welcome to Friday's show. 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
7: Morning.
0: We're going to play easy trivia to start the show off in about 3 minutes. I'll give you an example here. Get your brains going. How about, this one's not so easy. Iconic movie directors. This is from the back of the packet.
8: Oh.
0: Who directed Titanic?
8: Spielberg.
0: James Cameron.
9: Oh. Yeah, Cameron. That's tough.
0: Who directed Jaws?
10: Spielberg.
0: There you go. I just put that out there for you guys. Who directed Pulp Fiction?
10: Oh, Spielberg.
8: Tarantino.
0: Good one, Amy. That was funny.
9: He does all of them.
0: No, Amy, that's a good one, Amy. I got to recognize a funny joke there. Who created and directed Star Wars?
9: Lucas.
0: George Lucas, yeah. It's not a race.
9: We were trying to make it a race.
0: What's the name of the pop duo whose career collapsed after it was real? They weren't actually singing in their recordings. Oh. Yes. Spielberg. Those were in the back of the packet. You probably won't get there. But we're going to do easy trivia. That is next.
1: Oh. Mr. Bobby Bones.

0: 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Yes, Bobby Bones. Eddie, your son's going to summer camp?
1: Yeah, next week, and I'm like,

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2: Bones. I got a DM yesterday, and remember the movie review we all did? It was The Big Lonely.
3: Yes.
2: We had a listener named Sarah that left a voicemail, and we talked with her. And so I got this. Hey, Bobby, a few weeks ago, you did a movie review on The Big Lonely that was brought to you by my wife, Sarah. The movie had touched her and helped her live her best life. She passed away Saturday, July 11th, peacefully after her long battle with cancer. I just wanted to thank you and your crew for making her feel as if she existed in a world where many feel unseen and unheard. She loved your show and was an avid listener for years. She had a great respect for you as a father who is involved in his children's lives. She was a beautiful person who deserves to be remembered. Thank you for bringing a smile to her face and giving her a voice. I'm forever grateful to your show for that. So her husband messaged me.
4: Wow.
2: Because we knew she had cancer and that it was terminal. And that's why she

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1: Happy Friday. It's Michelle Buckles checking in. Hope you're having a great morning so far. Kicking things off with Shaboozy and Jelly Roll. Here's Amen.

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It's Michelle Buckles, and a big shout out. And thank you for listening in Blue Ridge and Vinton. We so appreciate you turning us up. 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
1: 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Another keyword coming up at 11 o'clock. Good luck.

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1: 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Steven won his $1,000. And how long have you been trying to win?
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1: 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And you never know. Another keyword coming up again at noon.
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Morgan Wallen is really teasing us over here. So first he teased like a more produced version of this same song. And now he's teasing a piano version, which honestly, I don't even know which version I like best.

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1: 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It was one of the show members' very final week on the show. We say goodbye. 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

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It's Michelle Buckles, and the best Halloween haunted house and trail around is here. 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

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Ashley McBride was recently on the Kelly Clarkson show, and Kelly asked her some really good questions about her new album. Gonna catch up with Ashley coming up in two songs.

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1: Got to chat with Jason Aldean yesterday, and I asked him his coffee order at Starbucks for he and Brittany.
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1: Hope you have a great weekend. 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It was one of the show members' very final week on the show. We say goodbye. I addressed the John Stamos controversy and more. 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

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It's Michelle Buckles with a big shout out to all of our friends in Forest and Bedford. 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
1: What is going on in Nashville? I don't like it. I know a couple weeks ago, I'm sure you saw John Party and his wife Summer filed for divorce. And then John's wife Summer is like best friends with Raylan. Well, a couple days ago, then we found out Raylan and her husband filed for divorce. And it just makes me sad because these are like the cutest couples, the cutest daughters. And it just makes you realize when you look at someone on social media, like you think they're this perfect family and you just never know what's going on behind closed doors, you know? That's why I just hate comparing myself to people on social media, which I know it's easy to do. Easier said than done, but still. Wishing them all the best.
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Our $1,000 Great American Fill Up. 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Zach Top Now. It's called South of Sanity. Playing.

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0: Hey guys, it's I Heart Country on The Verge artist Stella Lefty. And that was my song, Boston.
1: 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That song is addicting. That just gets stuck in my head. Stella Lefty is her name. And kind of a random fact about her, her dad actually was the co-founder of Groupon. Really random fact, right?
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1: So Elle King was recently diagnosed with autism, and she said that since that diagnosis, like, everything in her life now makes so much sense. John Morgan now, it's called Kid Myself.

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1: Hope you have a great weekend. 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It was one of the show members' very final week on the show. We say goodbye. I address the John Stamos controversy.

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It's Michelle Buckles, and Lynchburg Baseball is back with the Hill City Howlers. 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

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Big shout out to Luke Bryan today. A big birthday for him. Today is his 50th birthday.

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If you haven't seen that music video yet, that is like the best music video I have seen in a very, very long time. Possibly music video of the year. There's even a moment where Riley Green was riding on a lawnmower. It's just really good. You gotta watch it. 10 out of 10. We had a

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1: Hope you have a great weekend. 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It was one of the show members' very final week on the show. We say goodbye. 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

shout out to all of our friends listening in Lynchburg and Madison Heights. It's Michelle Buckles, and thanks so much for having us on New Country 107.9 YYD.

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1: 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Is a dream come true to have my song on the radio? It's still crazy to say. Here's my song, Boston. On a train.

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1: Boo.
0: It's been a boo. What is that, like a negative 5 on the chart?
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0: 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New Country 107.9 YYD. 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We'd love to hear from you.
1: I knew I'd see her around. I'd be at some party. She'd show up and I'd be walking out. Or across some parking lot, hiding behind her sister. I'd look up, she'd be at the red light beside me in that white Maxima with the sticker on the back. I'd act.

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1: 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I mean, would you rather turn your car around and go back to the office? 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

0: 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Terry, we want to get you $1,000. 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
1: No way.
0: Yeah, 9 chances each week did wins back Monday at 9 a.m. Here's Dustin Lynch.

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My name's Corey, and professional baseball is back in Lynchburg with a new name and a new attitude. 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

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My name's Corey, and professional baseball, it's back in Lynchburg with a new name and a new attitude. 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
1: Got a little big town for you after this. Looking forward to the end of August because we'll be dropping their 12th album. It's a dying art. Total 13 songs. 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
0: With his money towards a trip, get away to the beach for a couple days. Another chance at the Grams on Monday morning at 9 a.m.

WYYD, Bobby Bones here. Hope you have a great weekend. 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It was one of the show members' very final week on the show. We say goodbye. 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
1: Lainey Wilson, John Mayer teaming up. It's Wayne D, Tate, pretty much the same. 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

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Hey, it's Tay from the Wayne Dean Tay Show. 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

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Your summer rolls on with cash in the tank and 9 chances every weekday to win $1,000.